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0: 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Can I show you guys on calls holding?
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0: Special Attention District 3, 342B. ATL is for 10060 West Royal Oak Road in Sun City. Missing juvenile Justin Francisco, born in 2009, was last seen at a park bench near that above address.
1: Lincoln, 350, you can catch me, please.
0: 10-4. Lincoln, 350. Per his missing hip, he's a white male, 5'11", 125 pounds, black over brown.
1: Copy that. I'm going to attach a photo to the call.
0: 10-4.

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0: Was that 9 Lincoln 3?
1: William.
0: Five 29 negative 2020 Ford F-150 out of Phoenix. That is 28, Sam.
1: 10-4, copy traffic.
0: Go ahead.
1: FR85 northbound, milepost 143. 4 MI suspended, 4 vehicle described.

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1: 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Where he's saying he has a Mexico driver's license, but he doesn't have it on it.
0: Did you say Mexico or New Mexico?
1: Mexico.

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1: 10-4.

0: Medford 383.
1: 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So I can close it out.
0: 10-5.

0: Lincoln 233.
1: Good morning, ma'am. Can you send me that 585, please?
0: West Roosevelt Street. Complainant advised there is a 54-item male walking in the street. Hispanic male, 5'6", 180 pounds, last seen wearing undies. And headed eastbound on Roosevelt, and she's afraid he'll get hit.
1: 10-4, I'll be 17 at 6th Avenue.

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1: Tell him for it, let me get you some info.

0: 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We'll get a call put in if you're available.
1: 10-4, this interview will open to 9-10. Advise them about a 30-minute queue.
0: 10-4.

0: emergency traffic is for Westside, District 2, 231B. It's a 962 at Durango and Citrus. That's Citrus and Durango. All responding units acknowledge on West. Other units clear. 1756.
1: 231. 233. Edward, 383.

0: Lincoln 233.
1: 10-4, Edward 383, Lincoln 233, Mary 231, Steringo and Citrus 962. Complainant was involved, happened in the intersection, airbags have been deployed. Looks like they've got burns on their arms and lips from the airbags, they're having a hard time breathing. It's a yellow 2016 Mustang. Also a blue passenger car, gray SUV.
0: And Edward 283, I believe that was from you, but 383 on there.
1: 10-4, sorry.

to locate Special Attention District 2, 223B. The details for the Buckeye Canal on Estrella Parkway. Eastbound is a white pickup speeding, weaving in and out about 2 to 3 minutes ago. Nothing further, 1803.

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1: Mary 231.
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0: Carson, I'm going to be Charles Edward Lincoln, Ida 00, break for second. Second is going to be Robert John Adam 5 David 2, break for third.
1: Go ahead.
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0: 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Can I get the 670 for Willowbrook, please?
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1: To Fort Tom, surprise is calling in asking for you to give Officer Randall a 21. It's in the call.
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0: Lincoln 342.
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0: Lincoln 15327 West Black Gold Lane.

0: Area 231.
1: Yes, ma'am. Fire is going 10-8. Can you get in contact with them and see what their room number is?

Emergency traffic for the East Side District 112-4B for 509 Zebra, 84th Way and Waltham Avenue, and 84th Way for 509 Zebra. All responding units acknowledge and stand east of the units cleared 1829.

0: 25, the complainant will be at Dutch Bros on Verado and McDowell in a dark blue Toyota 4Runner.
1: Lincoln 341.
0: Lincoln 341.
1: Can you put me on the ATL 42B, please? Thanks. Mary 222.
0: Mary 222.
1: Mary 222. Could you please send me the 471 and the 233B?
0: That's 34019 West Superior Avenue, by 21.

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0: Edward 283.
1: Go ahead and clear me at 4 from Madison. You can send me that 585.
0: Edward 283, 30633 West Roosevelt Street. It was about a little over an hour ago, 54 odd male walking in the street, Hispanic, 5'6", 180 pounds, last seen wearing undies, eastbound on Roosevelt.

Northbound 303, milepost 112, 4 hours suspended and expired, and it's going to be vehicle destroyed.

0: 35523 West Buckeye Road, 521.
1: Adam 320, copy 411, please. I'll be on Dobbins at about 57th Avenue with a, there's a red Honda sedan in the center lane with their bags deployed in the front end smashed, and a female just fled the vehicle with her arms waving. I'll advise when I'm more.
0: 10-4, do you want another unit?
1: Yeah, start me on unit. It's not a priority, but this might be a hit and run or something.
0: Is there a unit that can assist Adam 220 at Dobbins and 57th Avenue?
1: 220 back, and can you verify jurisdiction? This is likely Phoenix.
0: 4 does look like Phoenix. Unit that can assist Adam 220 at Dobbins and 57th Avenue.

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0: 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Thank you. That's Dobbin from 57th.

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0: Last four is going to be 8980, blue in color, negative entry.
1: 10-4, thank you.

0: Lincoln 220, code 20.
1: 1975 again, thank you.
0: Thank you.
2: Lincoln 346.
0: Lincoln 346.
2: 670 in the 44, please.
0: Lincoln 346, 12302, West Banyan Court.

0: Edward 283.
1: Edward 283.
0: Send me that 487, please, and I copy those directional notes.
1: Ten four 442 South 359th Avenue, Harrison and 363.

0: Lincoln 342.
1: I'm just currently at number 3 from this ATL, Manhattan. Can you put me on the 262, please, in my beacon?
0: Ten 4, it's going to be
2: 41, same traffic, please, thanks.
0: 10 4. 41 and 342, it's 10060 West Royal Oak Road, Unit D, David.

0: Lincoln 344.
1: Lincoln 344.
0: Good evening. Let me get the 240 and the 345 beat. Thank you.
1: Lincoln 344, good morning. 15605 West Barrel Avenue.

0: Lincoln 351.
1: Lincoln 351.
0: Good morning, ma'am. I'll take the 928 on the 44.
1: Lincoln 351, good morning. 12563 West Brandywine Drive.
0: Lincoln 225.
1: Lincoln 225.
0: You can send me the 240 and the 223B, please.
1: 10-4-6716 North Alsop Road. And that is by 21.
0: Lincoln 341.
1: Lincoln 341.
2: Man, it looks like the 262 occurred out of jurisdiction. Can you send me number 4, please?
1: 10-4.
0: Mary 231. CRS to the 667 Adams.
1: Mary 231, 30420 West McKinley Street.

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1: For Bell and Boswell.

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0: 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Can you send me the 415 on my beat, please?
1: 2325 South 331st Avenue.

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1: Ten four.

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0: 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You can break the traffic, right?
1: 31, I'm sorry, which call was that?
0: Happy 2, 2, 3, 3, 7.

0: code 20.
1: Twenty-one ninety-eight. 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
1: Mary 221.
0: It shows a possible 910 west south 39th Ave in West Baseline Road.
1: That was 39th Ave and what other street?
0: West Baseline Road with Phoenix P.
1: 10-4.
2: 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Lincoln 346, Arizona 28, Frank Paul 11091.
1: Lincoln 346, 29 negative, 2009, Dodge Ram 1500, Sun City West, valid until June 15 of 26. It is to that address that you're at.

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0: 10-4, go ahead.
1: You can show me in 322, Tom. We'll be in the area of Dalton circulating for Arizona, David Frank Adam, 351. It's going to come back 509. Charleston's got 910 Frank on it already.
0: And you said you'll be in the area of Charleston?
2: Yeah, I think so. They had last visual of the vehicle times 2, 83rd Avenue and Lower Park High. That's where they attempted that 910.

0: 324 Tom, I copied your 5-9 hit. It's a 2013 gray Honda Sonata out of Phoenix. You wanted 322 Tom on your call?
1: Yeah, 10-4 Mel.

0: Edward 303, can I 1050 for a 2729?
1: Negative, this channel, we don't have info today.
0: And for last, I'm going to be a two-part. Carlos, common spelling. Gonzalez, which is George, Ocean, Nora, Zebra, Adam, Lincoln, Edward, Zebra. First name is going to be Pasquale. That's Paul, Adam, Sam, Charles, Union, Adam, Lincoln. Date of birth is 5/16/1991. It's going to be for a male. I'm sorry, 1961.
1: Come for it.

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0: I'll take that.
1: Adam 01053072.
0: That's correct.

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0: For El Mirage and Northern, looks like the lights at Fryer and El Mirage are flashing red. The road is known as Fryer, but it's south of Northern on a no-named road.

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2: 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Could you have me to that 509 where the other Tom is?
0: 10-4.

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1: SAM 4.

0: Mary 221, cop truck.
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0: Yeah, South 35th Ave and West Southern Ave. And it's going to be the silver Toyota, Arizona 5 Frank Adam, 9 Lincoln Nora, for no lights.
2: 10-5. 10-3-46.
1: Lincoln
2: 346. Start fire for a mental evaluation. A little bit of confusion going on.
1: 10-4. 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
0: Can you have that plate one more time? It's 5 Frank Adam, 9 Lincoln Nora.
1: 10-4, that's 5 Frank Adam, 9 Lincoln Nora, 2021 Ford F-150.
0: Sorry, Frank, 5 Adam.
1: Two, two, one. What kind of vehicle are you with?
0: Give me a Toyota RAV4.

0: married to Kimwan. It's going to be out of Arizona. Frank, by Adam, Naeem, Lincoln, Nora. It's going to be for a silver Toyota RAV4.
1: I copy. Mary 221, 29 negative, 2023 Toyota RAV4 out of Phoenix, valid until March of 27.
0: Thank you, sorry about that.
1: No worries.
2: Lincoln 225.
1: Lincoln 225.
2: Could you preempt me and add me to the 239 Victor, please?
1: 10-4-1-2-4-4 West Kaler Drive.

0: Can I get the T23 to break and go to that 239 as well? The simple fact that there's about 9 people in the house.
1: Mary 223?
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0: Can you show a stop at Centered for documentation?
1: 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Lincoln 220, copy.
2: 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Thank you.
1: Thank you.
3: 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Reference that 907, the 51B. Did fire advise what dangers there are requiring us for safety?
1: Check.

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1: Fox 1.
0: Good evening. Can you put on a patrol flight to West Valley, and we'll be helping those guys out on that 907 and if and when they need us.
1: 10-4.
0: Correction, it's going to be the 509 that's intelligent.
1: 10-4.

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0: Do you mind running at 2729 for me, please?
1: 10-4, go ahead.
0: Last name is going to be Adam Lincoln Victor, Edward Robert Sam Ocean Noah. First name is going to be Adam Lincoln Ida, Sam Adam. The date of birth for this is going to be 12/09/75.

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0: 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Priority 3 is 239 and 232 on the 647 Charles and 233.
1: I copy. Thank you.
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0: Can you record this 200 Sunday Alpha call, please?
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0: Mary, did you see?
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0: Can you show Miranda Red, and she's revoking the rights.
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0: I'm going to be out of Arizona. Last name, Sam Adam Bravo Olson Robert Ida. First name is going to be Sam Union Noah Edward Edward. Date of birth is going to be August 19th, 1992.

0: Mary 222. 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Valid class D, David.
1: Over, thank you.

0: Lincoln 342.
1: Yeah, please give me the 670 on 44 churches.
0: Lincoln 342, 12417 West Ginger Drive. And I'm attaching her right now.
1: 10 more, thank you, ma'am.
2: Mary 231.
0: Mary 231.
2: 1024, number 4, please add me to the step up traffic, please.
0: Mary 231, that'll be 30420 West McKinley Street.

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1: Lincoln 341, go ahead.
0: Bell Road, El Mirage, out of Arizona. Specialty plate, Lincoln Frank Adam, 1 David X-ray speed.
1: -2013 Audi A4 out of Sopranos, valid until August 15 of 2016.

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1: Lincoln 225, go ahead.
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0: 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Is he with you?
1: Yeah, he's in the house.
2: Lincoln 225, can I get a 2729, please?
0: 10-4, go ahead.
2: Last of Mary, Union, George, Edward, Nora, Young, Ida, first of Patrick, common spelling, date of 1961.
0: I missed the month and the day.
2: Date of birth is going to be 7-10 of 1961.
0: 10-4.

0: Lincoln 325 on West.
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0: 2779. Mary 222, stand by, just one, please. Mary 222, go ahead.
1: Mary 222, first name is going to be David Adam Robert Oceanora, last name is going to be James, common spelling, and date of birth is going to be 5/28/1990.
0: 1998?
1: 1990.

0: Emergency traffic is for Westside District 3, 342 beat for 9912 West Shiprock Drive for a 901. That's 9912 West Shiprock Drive. All responding units acknowledge on West. All others clear, 2107.
1: Lincoln, 342, you can put me on that.
2: 371.
0: Lincoln 342 and 371 at 9912 West Shiprock Drive. Phoenix Fire at 17, complain that son passed out on the kitchen floor. His chest and his stomach are not going up and down. He's 50 years old, diabetic. It's like his face is turning red. Or it's just not pulling up.

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1: 222.
0: 1035, info only.
1: 10-4, go ahead.
0: Aaron has a supervised released hit.
1: That's for, thank you.
2: 341. Can you have another one, please?
0: 10-4.
3: Lincoln 340.
0: Lincoln 340.
3: 523. No need for those units to go code.
0: 10-4, 341, 342, 371, copy.
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0: 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Can you send me that 415, please? I'll try by 21.
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0: Emergency traffic is for Westside 363, 346 feet from 962 Union at Crozier and Sun Valley. That's Sun Valley Parkway and Crozier. All units responding, acknowledge on west. All others clear, 2113.
1: Union 351, 346 break.
2: 341.
0: And 341, 46, 51 at Crozier and Sun Valley Parkway. 62 Union, Mazda 4-door white. It's an Uber vehicle versus a red 2-door sedan on Sun Valley. One complaining of head pain,

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0: Can you get me to 239 West Mary 231, please?
1: .341, standby test one, please. Lincoln 233, you want the 239 Victor on 194th?
0: Negative, should be the 239 or 232.

0: 341.
1: 341, I'm 23. Can you advise Surprise PD, this is theirs. We are well east of Crozier on Sun Valley.
0: 10-4, we do have them en route.

0: Lincoln 220.
1: Yeah, one of my two-man units from the 239 Victor and 225 break for the 239 Victor and the 223, please.
2: Mary 222, we can head that way for her.
0: 10-4, thank you.

0: 9231.
1: Can you run 8277 9 Chevron, please?
0: 10-4, go ahead.
1: Last name, Tom, Robert, Edward, John, Ocean. First name, Fernando, Frank, Edward, Robert, Nora, Adam, Nora, David, Ocean. Date of birth, 01-31-1981.

0: Mary 231. Fernando is 29 negative, 27 valid.
1: Can you copy 228?
0: 10-4, go ahead.
1: First one's going to be Arizona 17 Adam to George Ocean or 0. Break for a second. Second one will be Arizona Charles Lincoln Adam 2155.

0: Lincoln 371.
1: Fire St. Clair and Vander Boswell, it's going to be life-threatening.
0: I copy Vander Boswell, life-threatening. 40, copy.
1: 349, copy. Thank you.

0: When both vehicles are 29 negative, the first one is a 2024 Mazda CX-50 out of Phoenix. That is valid. Second vehicle is a 2018 Mazda 3 out of Buckeye. Also valid.
1: 341, I copy all, thanks.
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1: Mary 222.
0: Mary 222.
1: Mary 222, could you please clear me A6 and add me to the other 239, Victor?
0: 10-4.
1: Correction, 6-7.

0: Mary 222, it's going to be 4612 North 194th Drive. Complainant said his wife is 54 Adams, throwing water and hitting him. Miss Misty, born in 1983, white female, 5'7", 125 pounds, wearing a shirt and no shorts. There are four kids in the house, four secured dogs. Firearms are also secured.
1: Lincoln 225, can you hand me that traffic?
0: 10-4.
2: Mary 221, can you also hand me that traffic?
0: 10-4.

0: Lincoln 342.
1: Yeah, 10-4.

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1: If they want to. If not, no big deal.
0: One copy.
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0: Closure bypass is not going to be passable anymore. You can go ahead and 4X-ray myself and 351. Put us back on that 907, please.
1: 10-4.

Emergency traffic is for the east side of District 1121 Beach, 4927 Sam, 18423 East Santan Boulevard, 18423 East Santan Boulevard, for a silent panic alarm. All responding units are down east of the units, clear 2135.

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1: Important. Thank you.
0: Thank you.
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0: Lincoln 350.
2: Can we check jurisdiction, check the GIS on this and see exactly what's going to be ours, what's going to be theirs, first for us?
0: Lincoln 350, we attached a picture to the call for you.

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0: Code 4.
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0: Mary 231, are you primary?
1: 10-4.
0: Alright, copy.
2: Mary 222.
0: Mary 222.
2: I guess that's 2729 for the RO.
0: Dump 4,

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0: 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Can we advise it, Doc?
1: 10-4.
0: Thank you, ma'am.
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0: Can you advise exactly where that light is?
1: The El Mirage, just south of Northern Parkway. The new built neighborhood, the street is called Fryer, F-R-I-E-R.
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1: 10-4, 19146 West McDowell Road, 521. I'm still working on Joseph.
2: 2-2 and 2, copy. Thank you.

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0: Edward
1: 283.
0: You can put me on that 586. I'm in the area. It's looking like it's number 3 so far.
1: 10-4.
2: Lincoln 371. 371. It's going to be at number 3 so far in the backyard. Nobody's in that area.
1: Can I copy it to number 3 so far in the backyard?

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1: Mary 231.
0: 667, out of placing.
1: Ten 4 13923 South 200 Lane. 31, it does say by 21 and that he found out his son is at his grandfather's house.
0: 10-4, we'll give him a call. See what he wants to do.
1: 10-4.
2: Lincoln 233.
1: Lincoln 233.
2: 471 MIV, please.
1: 33-34019 West Superior Avenue. They are requesting contact in person.
2: Lincoln 351. E4
1: is
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0: Let's try this again. Can you send me to 670 in my 44 feet, please?
1: 10-4. 12417 West Ginger Drive.

Emergency travel to me for E4 District 4, 436B for a 239 picture. 39,903 North Majesty Trail. 39,903 North Majesty Trail. All units responding, acknowledge on East Oliver Square, 2208.

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2: 6 Sanito investigation, firm as well.
0: Ready 231, continuing a 27, 29 check. Bravo, Robert, Adam, David, Bravo, Union, Robert, Yankee. First name, Adam, Nora, Ida, Tom, Adam. 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
1: 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Code 20.
0: 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It's going to be 2252.

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1: We got approach by vehicle. We'll call 4, can you tell me a little contact?
0: Go ahead.
1: Lincoln Sam Adam, 6-4.
0: -2014 Buick Enclave. 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
1: 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Car's version is 215-2027.

0: 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Just confirm the plate out of Arizona, 04 Adam, 830.
1: Probably with that white Toyota Camry.

to 34. 29 Sagittarius or 28 Zebra, 4 Adam, 8 3 Zebra, comes back to 2007 Toyota Camry to a Marco Peralta out of Tempe. 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

0: Lincoln 220.
1: I did read that Superman 225. That 101 is notable, but we will have someone swing by and just check on her in just a little bit here.
0: 10-4.
1: And 220 back. Can you show me out of the 220 Victor out west? I'll be 23.

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0: Can you send me the 670, please?
1: That'll be 5712 Northwest Lee Court. Saying that there is somebody doing something with odd machinery in her front yard. Caller is notable.

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0: Ma'am, some president's in a hurry to get out of here. Can we call the fire department and see if we can get a run number for this?
1: 10-4. We'll give him a call.
0: 10-4, thanks.

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1: Seventy-two, seven, seven, six, six. 22-57.
2: 3-5-1,
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2: 10-4.
1: Mary, 2-2-3.
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1: T-shirt, 23.
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0: Mary Tutu.
1: Mary Tutu.
0: The complainant is wanting us to check our backyard. What advice?

0: 371, sir.
1: Lincoln 371.
0: I'll take that 647 out of the 43.
1: 10-4, it'll be in the area of 107th Avenue and Peoria Avenue. Caller said that there's a male subject in the area going from house to house on a motorbike that has a wagon on the back of it shining a light on the property. The male is described as a white male, 5'9", 200 pounds, last seen wearing sweater and jeans and darker colored clothing, was last seen heading east on Peoria.

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0: May I meet a 41 traffic, please?

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0: 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No signs. 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
1: Go ahead.
0: 7 Paul, 910, am I suspended?

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0: Ma'am, can you copy in Arizona 28 when you're ready?
1: Go ahead.
0: It's going to be Young 8 Adam 6 Paul 1.

0: Lincoln 342, 29 Singapore 28 Young 8 Adam 641, comes back to 2025 Ram 1500, 28 John Mallory out of surprise, expiration is 515, 2026.
1: Mary 222, control 142 on board, heading 1735 TR. Let me know when you're ready for the miles.

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0: Last four is going to be 8601. Color's red. And it is 3511.
1: 10-4.

0: Lincoln 3042. Can you just send me that 712 and the 41B, please?
1: I'll be at 24004 North 107th Avenue at the FEMA. A caller is from a live monitoring company and says that there are four teams on the property.

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1: Can you show me back my 510, please?
0: 10-4.

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1: 10-4.

0: 9231, are you available for the 415?
1: Yeah, 4.
0: 3207 South 199th Drive. His neighbor is coming onto his property.

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1: 233.
0: Yes, ma'am. Can you have me with Mary, 231, please?
1: 10-4.

0: Weekend, 33.
1: 33.
0: Yes, ma'am. Can you break me for the 459 item, please?
1: West Indian School on Terrible Road at the North Shore Silverado and Enclave Models. Activation is force.
0: Street looking well, sunshine.

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1: Three twenty-four Tom, 29 is negative to 28 Mary 0 Adam 2 6 John. Comes back to 2014 Toyota Corolla to a Sandra Flores out of Phoenix. Expiration is flat. 6/30/2025.
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0: Mary 231.
1: Mary 231.
0: Yeah,
1: Mary 231, I apologize. You have a lot of background pending.
0: I really took myself off the 459 Adam. Can you please check on that?
1: 10-4.

Houston is going to the audible. Updated address is going to be 4228 North 188th, 4228 North 188th.

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1: It'll be 4228 North 188th, 4228 North 188th.
0: 10-4, thank you.
1: Lincoln 342.
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0: 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We have canines and drums.
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0: Yes, ma'am. Just advising that I'm code 4. It looks like there's no signs of forced entry done to the doors or windows to this location. I'm going to attempt to reach out by 21.
1: 10-4.
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1: Lincoln 225.
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0: Yeah, Mark, we do. 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
0: 10-4, thank you. Mary 223.
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0: 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Last name Tom, Edward, Mary, Paul, Lincoln, Edward, Tom, Ocean, Nora. Date of birth 01011982.

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0: Hey, 231, 29's negative, 27, I'm not getting a return out of Arizona. Do you have an OLN or a social?
1: Yeah, we have an OLN. Ready for it?
0: Go ahead.
1: It's going to be David

0: Lincoln 346.
1: Lincoln 346.
0: 712 in the 51B, please.
1: Mary 231, 29 is negative. 27 is valid for bus to use Newton. Lincoln 346, it's gonna be at 51065, North Mockingbird. Caller is saying that her sister's ex-boyfriend showed up to the home and was trying to get inside. It's currently leaving now in a white vehicle. The boyfriend may possibly be armed. 10-4. And it's on the upper 712. The boyfriend may possibly be armed. His name is Isaiah, described as a Hispanic male, 5'9", medium build, black skin, wearing a white shirt, unknown color shorts, and there was, he has a tattoo on his back, possibly wearing a hat.
0: Lincoln 342, can you get it out?
1: 10-4.

0: Yes, Angus 712. The boyfriend is back to the front door. Caller says that he does have a 417 on him and has it behind his back.
1: Reverse, sir, copy.

0: Lincoln 350.
1: Lincoln 350.
0: 712, please.
1: 10-4.
0: I won't see that.
1: 10-9, last unit.
0: Lincoln 351.
1: 10-4. Going to the 712, it looks like the boyfriend is now pulling out of the driveway.

0: The only thing we have right now is that he is heading towards, possibly going towards Mockingbird.
1: 341, you copy, thanks.

0: Lincoln 341, caller saying that the boyfriend drives a white Ford sedan. We're trying to get more information.
1: Yeah, 4.

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1: 221.
0: Code 20.
2: 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Thank you.
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1: Good morning, 6-3, how are you? Thank you.

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0: Lincoln 233.
1: Yes, ma'am. 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
0: Ten four.

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0: Mary 2:22. Mary 2:22. Mary 2:22. Mary 2:22.
1: Temple 0052.

0: praying at the 7 tomorrow. Just be advised that the boyfriend, Isaiah, is back at that location.
1: Three 46, 9 4.

0: Mary 222.
1: Could you please clear me at 6 out on 240? Thank you.
0: 10-4.
1: Correction. 240 Vesper.

0: units going to the 712. The caller saying that she's now having camera issues, that Isaiah had unscrewed the backyard camera, and it's possible that he left again.
1: Your 46, 10-4.

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0: Can you send me the 647 and the 42?
1: On 0644 West Bayside Road. Caller says that he's hearing an engine, like somebody is stuck. Says that there's a dark SUV parked outside of his home.

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1: 220.
0: Code 20.
1: 1975, ma'am, thank you.
0: 10-4, thank you. 806.
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0: 10-4, thank you. 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
0: 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We're at that address, it looks like it's like a commercial business.
1: 2%에.

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1: 341, you got me, thanks.

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1: Mary 221.
0: Can you send out 415, Edward, please?
1: Code for a loud party.

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0: 네, 주주원.
1: 27.9, Venezuela. Last of Jimenez, John Isle of Mary, Edward, Noria, Edward Zebra, break for first.
0: Go ahead.
1: Israel, Ida Sam, Robert Adam, Edward Lincoln, date of birth 02-22-1986.

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0: 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Can you give me a... Can you clear me a 4 and put me back on minus 667, please?
1: 10-4. 32-21, 29 is going to be negative. 27 is valid for Bastias and David for Israel Jimenez.
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And Mary Judy Warren, the daughter of the caller is Lisa Price, and she has a history of being diagnosed with schizophrenia and does hear things that are not there.

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0: Henry 1, Adam 1, 5, Mary. Break for a second. Bravo 5, Adam 8, 1, William. Both Arizona.

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0: Mary 221, 29 is negative for 28, Bravo 5, Adam 81, William. Comes back to his 1996 Cadillac DeVille at 5134 West McNeil Street in Levine to a Gerald Price. Expiration is 5/31/2027. And is negative 28 Henry 1 Adam 15 Mary. Plate is not associated with the vehicle, but the previous vehicle was a 2001 Chevy Tahoe.
1: 10-4, thank you.

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0: Code 20.
1: 2314, 2489.
0: 10-4, thank you. Lincoln,
2: 220.
0: Code 20. 1975, thank you. 10-4, thank you. Lincoln, 225. Lincoln, 225.

0: Mary 221.
1: Mary 221.
0: What was the most recent premise for this address?

Mary 221. There was a 670 in January for possible firecrackers outside of the home, called in by Lisa Price.

0: just be advised that, per the previous call, Lisa is schizophrenic, possibly a devil worshipper who carries a 417 and has been aggressive with Gerald.
1: Can you have me in that traffic and I'll start heading that way until we get a code 4?
0: 10-4.
2: Mary 221, there's no corresponders on site, is there?
0: Mary 221, I guess.
2: Damn, put.
3: Lincoln 225. You got me the 221's traffic.
0: 10-4.
2: Mary 221. You can be advised of any contact with both the male and the female halves of it. She's saying that there was somebody banging on her windows out here. Not seen any indicators of anybody banging on the windows. She's been cordial so far.
0: 10-4.

0: 220, I'm copying code 4-4, right now. And route the 670 from Phoenix PD, did they ever give us an update?
1: Negative, but we can give them a call.
0: 10-4, if you give, that'd be great.

0: 341.
1: Decent, myself in 42, that's 712, please, thanks.
0: We'll be at 10745 Northwest US Grand Avenue. Caller is saying that there are 7 homeless people with bikes in front of a furniture store. It looks like they have been 712 from the property before. Into 20, it looks like Phoenix hasn't made it out there yet.
2: Ten four, thank you, ma'am.
0: 10-4.

0: Lincoln 225.
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0: Can you clear me 8-4 and send me the 6-7, please?
1: Ten four. It'll be on South 27th Avenue and West 7th Road. Phoenix said that there was a possible accident in that area.

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1: 344.
0: Can you send me the 918 call that's been holding the longest at Delaware? Thank you.
1: 10-4.

0: for the pickup will be for Grace Keller, bid at record fee 24/1996. Has an unstable mood, triple six ideation, hallucinations, paranoia, and bipolar disorder. Banner said that they were holding and
1: Lincoln 341. Can we check with Peoria Mirage for a true north?
0: 10-4.

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0: Code 20.
1: Code 375 and 2483. Thank you.
0: 24, thank you.

0: Lincoln 225. It's going to be number 3 for any signs of a collision in the area. Looks like Phoenix is 23 as well.
1: 10-4.

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1: Temper.

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1: 2225, thank you.
0: 10-4, thank you.
2: Lincoln 341.
3: Well,
2: do we have any updates on sort of true north goes?

0: 341.
1: Peoria has it, but they keep it only at the stations.
0: 341. You copy. That's fine. It's okay. I'll bring it over there.

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1: Negative 341.
2: 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You can clear me a 4 from the 712 and put me on that.
1: 10-4.

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1: 341, I copy all. I'll wait for this 250 portion to wrap up and then I'll be 17 to Peoria.
0: 10-4. They just confirm on it.
1: 341, you copy, thanks. You can show the 142 for the 712 stuff.

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1: What do you want? Are you transporting somebody?
0: Negative. I'm just going for the 267 test.
1: 10-4.

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0: We are approaching the exit 135 on the I-10. It'll be a white SUV. Please reverse off, there's no 28.

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1: Lincoln 344.
0: I'll be 23 at Banner Jim Love. I'll be reachable by County 21.
1: 10-4.
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0: Lincoln 220, can I show you advised of the 712 holding in the 232 beat?
1: Copy that, ma'am. I see it.
0: 10-4, thank you.
2: Lincoln 233, you can send me that 712.
0: 10-4. It'll be 23175 West Bullet Road at CMEX. It's coming from a live monitoring agency. It says a dark Kia slow parked on site and backed up near materials, and nobody should be on site until 4 o'clock.

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0: Can you send me the 4599, please?
1: That'll be at 1300 South Litchfield Road. It'll be at the doorbell. Activation is a perimeter. Ten four.

0: Tentative, there's a history of that address with several. 459 francs.
1: I have a copy, given the history, can we check with 220 and see if we can the number on it?
0: 220.
2: My ears are still waking up. 329.
0: Can we number one the audible?
2: 10-4, man.
0: 10-4, thank you.
3: Lincoln, 341.
0: 341.
3: Ma'am, can I get to 907, please?
0: Time for it.

I'm firing out a call. Sounds like the patient is 54 out or just keeps repeating he's whacked out, isn't answering basic questions, and continues to call 911.

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0: 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Just less advice on the I-10. Lisa, Goodyear PD, go by license sirens. Can you check and see if they're code 4 if they're working in any assistance list?
1: 10-4, would you give them a
0: call? 10-4, thank you.

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0: 459 out of the 43.
1: I'll be at 9774 West Alabama Avenue. That's a Quail Run golf course. I'll be at the Quail Run Pro Shop. Activation is a motion detector. And front door entrance.

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0: 2486. 2334. Thank you.
1: Chauffeur, thank you. 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
1: Adam 240.
0: Ma'am, get Bravo 344 started to that 907, please.
1: Bravo 344.
2: Bravo 344.
1: The 907.
2: Yeah, 4.
1: Elliot 1350 West Prospect Drive. Fire says that a patient fell and they are having issues with the house. They normally have issues with, but fire didn't specify.
3: Do you have any calls to me there?

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0: Code 20.
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0: 10-4, thank you. Lincoln 340.
1: Lincoln 340.
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0: Mary 222, could you please show me 10-7? Have a good night.
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0: 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Lincoln 340. Okay.
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0: I need Bell and US 60 Grand, eastbound on Bell. Arizona David, Ocean Edward, George, Union Robert Lincoln for speed.

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1: 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My final stop is going to be the Wendy's parking lot, Bell and R.H. Simpson.
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1: Very simple, thank you. I'm at 10142 West Kansas Boulevard. It's the West Ridge in Kansas. Congregation of the Jehovah's Witness. It's a lobby motion activation.

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1: 235.
0: Just confirming, ma'am. Do you show us login?
1: Nope, I showed you.
0: Amber, thank you. I appreciate it.
1: Have a good night.
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0: Panther quarterback.
1: Panther.
0: I'm sorry, it's 647 holding on. So can we just check if we're having 210 for 770s last night?
1: Pepper. 233, you're 29 negative. Young William out of 5, David William showing as a 2016 Honda Pilot out of San Fran Valley, 6 of 25.
2: 3, but you're going to be on the Grotto westbound on ramp. So far, what's up?
1: San Fran.
0: Adam, 225. Could you show me on the 911 with GPS? We're on I-10 westbound and Hill Creek exit. We're going to be doing a drop stop.

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1: 10-4, if you can contact Bob Haynes, the right company, one of his cows, he just wants to contact by 21.

0: 340.
1: Yeah, 340.
0: That's going to be a negative for any 770 patients due up from last night. We did do a 974. Looks like surprise, but it's not close.
1: Very copy. Can you run in and out on the 71 VW 17 shortly?
0: Yep.

0: Yeah, thanks for giving me that. 4:15 anyway, we clear number one. We'll look into it later.
1: Three forty-five.
0: Good morning. Can you send me the audible on my beat?
1: 10-5. ME 801 Northwest Hills Road. It's going to be the G Farm. It's the entry exit front door activation.

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1: Correction, can you send me to the 647 and the 44 beach, please?
0: Denver.

0: 95, I have a 28 whenever you're ready.
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1: Super. Do you have that 20 negative, Sam, Adam, Victor, George, for Lincoln, Frank? I'm showing it, 2025 Twitter 4Runner out of Allendale, 12 of 26.

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0: 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Can you run the RO really, please?
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1: Go ahead, 4, thank you.

0: 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Code 20.
1: 497, 1848, thank you.
0: Thank you. 373, Henry. Three seven three hundred and one.

0: Yeah, don't you do that.
1: Good morning. Yeah, you're rolling 28, please.

0: to the Vertiline.
1: Charles Zebra Adam, 1 Frank 4.
0: Ten Frank, morning. Roger, 20, they have Charles Zebra Adam, 1 Frank 4, that's 2022 Chevy Silverado out of Phoenix, 10 and 26, 28, Sam.
1: Ten Frank, copy traffic.
0: Go ahead.
1: Going to be I-10 westbound, milepost 125, going to be a weight work truck. 4-7.

0: 3:40.
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0: 3:40, that's in the 585. 3:40, TB, it looks like there's water coming from an unknown source into the roadway. And I have the 962 and 3:40.
1: 10:40, copy, we have two separate 961 same location.

0: I think it's just supposed to say two vehicle accident.
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0: Thank you, sir.

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0: Can you please break us and put us on the 961 and the 44B?
1: Okay. I'm clearing you off that audible.

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0: 281. Can you send that 928, please?
1: Denver. 381 is near 12834 West Ashwood Drive. If you can contact Linda Dietman, she heard a loud bang. She came downstairs last night and noticed a bullet came through the roof.

0: 281, that was the 928, ma'am, and the 232.
1: Sorry about that. Someone's at McDowell Inn on Willamette Avenue. Contact Alyssa Yazzie by 20 if needed. West of on McDowell, just west of Willamette Avenue.
0: 10-4, thank you.
1: There's an assault rifle that seems to be tucked into the bushes.

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1: Adam 379.
2: The Aris Johnson in Parkwood, Arizona, for Edward Adam 59, Edward for speed.
1: Zephyr. Three 379 or 29 negative for Edward Adam 59. Edward is on a 2021 Tesla out of Peoria, 10 of 26.
3: Three 40.
1: Resident of the 930 North Harding, 343, Bay 917, 341B.
3: Thank you.
1: Thank you.
2: 379. Final South Cindy R.S. Johnson in 132nd Avenue.
1: 10-5.
2: Adam 235.
1: 35.
2: Adam 235, you got the roll 28.
1: Go ahead, sir.
2: Mary Victor Adam, 8, Bravo Tom.
1: Pepper. Mary Victor Adam, 8, Bravo Tom is on a 2013 Honda Civic at Tolleson, 127-28.
3: We're having traffic.
1: Good.
3: It would be I-10 westbound, milepost 119. We're on the Civic for suspended.
1: Temper.
4: 222, copy, relay 28.
1: 222.
4: Frank Charles Adam 5, Nora King.
1: Temper. C23 or 20 negative, Frank Charles Adam 5 North King, I'm showing a 2017 Chevy Malibu, Avondale 8 of 25.
4: 10-4, copy traffic on that route. On that vehicle, we're going to be in Maricopa Street in Avondale.
1: First fire truck, correct?
4: 10-4.

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0: It's negative 0 Tom Adam for Lincoln 4. I'm showing you 2010 Toyota Corolla out of Wickenburg to Sandra Backen, 2 of 29.
1: Thanks.
0: Different.

0: call after. I'll change the whole call after you close it.
1: 10-4, thank you. Hello,
0: 341.
1: Can you check this address and see if there were any 770s reported in the last 24 hours?
0: Confirm, we checked and it was negative.
1: 10-4, thank you.

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1: 344, go ahead.
0: Both out of Arizona, first one, Charles Robert David, 7242, ready for second.
1: Go ahead.
0: Out of Arizona, Mary Zero Mary, out of Mary, Sam Union.
1: Separate.

24, both planes are negative. Charles Robert David, 7242, is on a 2019 Hyundai Tucson at a surprise, 7 of 26. Mary Ocean, Mary Ida, Mary Sam Union, it's a 2025 GMC Acadia at a surprise, 8 of 26.

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1: Check, it's 144, see if they need another unit.
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2: You 44?
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0: 40 nothing.
3: I sent eastbound, just east, I think they're known. 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Sam Henry, Adam, 25 Henry, speed.

Your 25th Henry Adam 25 Henry is on a 2017 Jeep Wrangler out of Tonopah 328. Adam 292.

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0: 2510-4 at 13226 with Allegra Corp. If you can contact the Carol Bernard.
1: Just going to be stopped at mile post 105.4.
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0: 379, copy Trevor.
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0: Harsh Johnson and Parkwood. Hey, Arizona, David Henry Adam, 8 Young, 4 for speed.
1: Trevor. Three 379, your twin, Negative David Henry, out of 8, Young, 4, is on a 2026 Riva, expires 11 of 26.

0: 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Coming out of team and Scott with Arizona, Charles Frank Adam 2 Zebra 5 for speak.
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1: Console 29, give me just one. Adam 234, you're 29, negative Charles Frank, Adam 205. 2023, clear to tender, out of Mesa 1 of 27. Console 29.
0: Charles 2529, EM171-0049, vehicle 712-249. Good morning.
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0: Thank you. Adam, 231.
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0: Thank you.

0: 379.
1: Is the ROA Eric Feldman? If so, can we 2729 on and show my suffix in it for insurance?

0: negative on that RO. I have a Dana Feldman. For him?
1: Ready for him. It's going to be May 8th, 1975.
0: Yeah, I see.
1: Edward Robert Idaho Charles.
0: Thank you. His twin negative 27 valid class Cs. As in David, David 006-73409, ensuring restrictions practical ones that expires 2033.
1: 10-4, thank you for doing that. I'm code 4.
0: 10-4.
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0: Emergency traffic will be on the West Side District 3342 beat for 962 at Thunderbird 99th Avenue. That's 99th Avenue and Thunderbird for 962. All units respond and acknowledge on West. All of this cleared 815.
1: 1034. 45.
2: I jumped to the accident. It originally came in as an iPhone crash alert. Now we're talking to a separate thing that they're in a black Ford Focus. Went to some kind of box. I don't know the injuries.
3: So I'm 532. Good morning. Do you have any hot traffic?
2: Thank you. Good morning. We do have fire in route.
4: 378 10
2: far. 378 10 far.

Okay, wait, looks like somebody ran into an electrical box. 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
2: Bravo, 340, we'll go to the bridge here shortly.
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0: Yeah, 340.
1: 340.
0: Minor injuries are being reported. Copy 28.
1: Super.
0: Arizona 8, William Adam, 5, Paul, Ocean.

0: 340, when you're ready for a box number, I can give it to you.
1: Go ahead.
0: There are two different numbers, the long one's SAM-SAM-65-4493, ready for second.
1: 10-4.
0: William Sam, Charles, 152. It's going to be box 152. It's a large box, 4x6, approximately 6 foot tall.
2: Bravo, 341. Can you close intercept number 6 and have a southern hot traffic? Can you voice the intersection? Perfect.
1: I'm going to dominate Thunderbird. 10-340, that's 29, negative 8, William Adam, 5-0, it's on a 2018 Ford Focus, out of surprise, 3-27.
0: 3-4-8, copy.
3: Bravo, 378.
1: 378.
3: It's going to be just west of 99th Avenue.
1: 10-4-8, you guys have been advised.
0: 3-4, it looks like the surrounding business is going to be out of power also.
1: 10-4.

0: Carl 378, can I do it with 2729?
1: 1050, please.
0: It's going to be a male out of Arizona.
1: Test for if you can, 1050, please.
0: Of course.
2: And 340.
1: 340.
2: I'm sorry, it's a 926 for the vehicle.
1: Anything special?
2: Running damage.
1: Never.

0: 379.
1: Notate that on South Allen and North Allen on 99, both Greenway and Boswell, the lights are out.
0: Denver.

0: 341.
1: 341. 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The lights.
0: Ten five.

0: 220 or 230.
1: Yeah, 230.
0: Can you respond to 270, 961, 82 and Perryville?

0: I'm aware of this traffic. Can we have a DFA potentially respond also? My name is using a recut right now, so I can't see the call.
1: Okay, you're also nothing.
0: 220, you can show me notified of that traffic. And just, yeah, if we can start either a patrol unit or a DSA.
2: Bravo 378. Yes, ma'am. I know APS is already in contact, but we do have live wires. Can we get an ET? Negative. Don't worry about that. They just showed up.
3: Adam 292, you can have me turn 961.
1: Thank you.
4: Adam 622, can you show 1 second, please?
1: 1 second, release at 033.

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1: Are you available for that 930?
0: Yeah, info.
1: Thank you. 308 South 333rd Avenue. If you can contact us, DeWanda, she'll be at 415 South 333rd Avenue. Only one moved out, left about 10 dogs.

0: 379.
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0: Yeah, we're going to need to.
1: 10-4. This is going to be for a precautionary.

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1: 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Let me see if I can find anything from the first call. That might work for me. Was that 344?
2: Adam 343, can you send me that 647 Adam MIV?
1: 10-4. 31, the last call doesn't help either.

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1: Okay.
0: And I'm just 34 copy traffic. California, 9, Tom, Ida, Frank, 616 for speaker.

0: 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Edward 281.
1: 281.
0: Can you copy your firearm serial number or 1050?
1: 1050, please.

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1: 1050, please.
2: Simple.
1: Thank you, sir.

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1: 231.
0: Can you say my location to the general store on Winter Park?
2: She's at the store, not the RV park.
1: Let me change that.

Coming up at 240 by 21. It occurred at Heritage Elementary School 6805 North 125th Avenue. If you can contact Andrew Rivera by 21.

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0: 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Is that?
1: Go ahead.
0: Three eight nine four one West Buckeye Road in Tonopah.
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0: Can you send me 17 to District 2 to enter property?
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3: Emergency traffic will be for the Eastside District 1121 beat for a 901 at 17315 East Starflower Court, 17315 East Starflower Court for 901. All units respond and acknowledge on East. All others declared 901.
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1: 221.
2: I-10 westbound at Geyser with a white Honda Civic. Can't read the 21 at 28 at the moment. It's going to be for speed.

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3: 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Show us controlling traffic at the intersection of 99th and the Thunderbird because the entire lights are out. ATS is advising about an hour ETA until they can get the lights up and running again.
1: Adam 3346, 43 semi, just under me, Adam 221, you're 28 of William, I'm sorry, 5346, 42, Charles, contact us, William 0, Adam 2, John 3, on a 2026 Honda Civic out of Phoenix, expires 9 of 26, it is showing 28, Sam, 243.
4: Mm-hmm.
1: 343-670
4: in the 71, please.
1: 10-412-207, North 113th Avenue, Sunday Health and Rehab Center. 101 advising in the lobby to the male who's upset and getting aggravated with the nurses. Complaint wasn't shown the address. Wanted someone to check him out. Nurses weren't doing anything about it.
3: 27110.
1: 10-4. Caller is advising that a patient is calling us in. Our caller is a patient, not staff member. I'll use pretty copy of 10 to look at MCSO authority. I'll use 10 to look at 673 driver special attention district 2233B from Indian School and 411th Avenue. Indian School 411 Avenue, black suburban driving on the wrong side of the road. Now going northbound in the southbound lanes, almost hit a vehicle. They pulled into the pilot, Arizona Plate 9, Edward Adams 723 Adam. Back to Ms. Backdown Record 29 negative. Having for the information, by the fire, MCSO Authority Station Square 909.

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1: And 340.
0: 340.
1: Okay, number 1 and 586.
0: Thank you.
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0: Yeah, thank you so much. I'll take the 487.
1: Three 7-1, it's going to be 47 at 11125 West Alabama Avenue. Contact Chad Lettuce, 521. 343.
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1: Can you call me the 239 Victor?
0: 10-4.
1: It's going to be just east of 803 West Merritt Parkway, 803 West Merritt Parkway. We have an Ashley calling in so that she can hear our going coming from Harrington Avenue, just east of this residence. Might be coming from the Palms Mobile Home Park. Can't see anyone due to the trees covering the Mobile Home Park. Can hear two males screaming at each other. Not sure if it's physical. Heard one of them say, call the cops on me. I don't care.
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1: We're clear.
2: Yes, ma'am. I'll be 17 to the address at the school.

0: Just so you know, I also have an infectious, but I failed in chemo.
1: Oh,
0: and it looks like a black Hyundai SUV is on the train tracks southeast of.

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0: Just to confirm, it was one of the railroad workers at Tonga, correct, and the train has been stopped for now?
1: That's how I'm understanding it.
0: And 4, thank you.
1: And for Adam 221, her 29 is negative. It looks like 27 is ID card only.

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1: Ten four. 43. 343. Yeah, I'm trying to plot that address on all of our GIS maps, and it's not showing it's a good address. 10-4.

Emergency traffic will be for the East Side District 7, 741 beat for 927 at 10430 North Nicholas Drive, 10430 North Nicholas Drive for 927. 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
1: Zephyr.

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1: It's going to be a number 3 for that 239 Baker. Can you head me in 234 to the 961?
0: Do you want to leave it open or close it?
1: You close it out.
0: Can.
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0: 10-4.

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0: Ma'am, can you show me Howard 221?
1: Yes, sir.
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0: So I need to run a 2729R for the driver out of California. 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
0: Well, let me know when you're in.
1: Go ahead.
0: We got California. Last name's Ramirez. That's Robert, Adam, Mary, Ida, Roberts, Edward, Ziva. First name's Alonzo. That's Adam, Lincoln, Ocean, Nora, Sam, Ocean. No middle initial listed. Date of birth is going to be 2-6 of 1989.
1: 8-9. 10-4, this is out of California, correct?
0: Yes, sir. It's a California driver's license.

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1: Go ahead, this channel for now.
0: The manufacturer is Panda. Serial number is 21George 327-911.
1: That was 21George 327-911.
0: That is correct.

0: That's 351 with the 917.
1: Yeah, the SR-74 and milepost 14, Arizona, Lincoln Henry, George 3.

0: You copy another 28? Sorry, what's your name with the 28?
1: 22. Can I be out of Arizona, Lincoln 5, Adam 0, Charles Paul, Adam?

Thank you. This 28 is valid for 2013 Ford C-Max out of Peoria to Jason Griffin or Abigail Griffin, expires 10/26.

0: Jennifer.
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0: Do you need anything special on that?
2: 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The easiest way to reach it, where it's going to be on the east side of the railroad tracks. So if he takes Butterfield and comes around the east side, probably the northeast side of the road, he'll be able to come down. It's over near the factory, the old abandoned factory.
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0: Copy traffic. I'll be on Indian School and Mitchell Road with what appears to be a Kia Forte for Note 28.
1: What color is it?
0: Black.
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0: Copy updated location. I'll be just west of West Osborne Road on Indian School Road.
1: Is it Osborne and Indian School west of?
0: Can't inform you.
1: Vehicle stop.
0: Can't inform you.

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0: Ma'am, did you please show me out the 221 traffic with the 910?
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0: And you put me back on the 910 so I can clear out a 4. Or you can clear me a 4 and add me back to 621.

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1: Do an address,
2: or is it by 21?
1: Yeah, by 21. You have to put it on the 200. Never.
2: 29 copy 1024.
1: Good, 29.
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1: 10-458-07 North 131st Drive. A Selma Curtis advising that she was walking out from her garage. Also saw a male subject lying in front of her door. He was moaning and moving. She has cameras, but she can't see him. She and her daughter are going to be waiting inside. 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
1: 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I'll also check with GPS.
2: Adam 379.
1: 379.
2: 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If District 3 Sergeant is good with it, I can head out that way.
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3: M-tracks are clean, and the railroad guys have done an inspection. They're going to start traffic back up, so railroad's clear.
0: T-35.
1: T-35.
0: That's going to be concerned.
1: That's fine.

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1: 344.
0: Yeah, 1050 for 2729.
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0: 351.
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0: And the vehicle that we towed, the last four on the registration match, it was black in color. It does not need to be entered. Mom and Dad were given a copy of the tow sheet, and they are going to head up towards Buckeye PD

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2: Okay, so that's where you put the station right here. Yeah, for thank you.
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2: For the moment, can you recode this way, 459 Robert, please?
0: Okay.

0: 341, did you want me to do your call with the other 902 holding or just cross-reference them?
1: Affirmative 341, you can just duplicate them.
0: Okay, thanks.

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1: 78.
0: Can you give me the 487 and the 450?
2: Where about me?
1: Pepper. Contact Phyllis Jimerson by 21.
0: Of course.
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0: That's 341, Tempe, Arizona, 28. Zero, 03, Sam, 87.
1: Tempe.
2: Sam, 2364.
1: 2364.
2: Can you close me a 2 on this and then put me back on my 909 Sam, please?
1: Tempe. 5341, you're 20, negative 03, Sam, 87. Is that 265 Chevy? I was surprised, 9 of 24.

0: I'm going to be at 1015 South 387th Avenue.
1: Jennifer.
2: 237, Allison.
1: Jennifer.

0: Sì, 41.
1: 41. Can you send me the 670 ending in 867?
0: 10, 4. 109, I'm sorry, 1-0-1-0-9, we have an Ian's uncle. So like I said, I'm an employee, Danielle Sanders. Hasn't turned up for work. And that's unlike her. Her 27 RNQ are attached.

0: 2-33. Can you copy that 902 for myself and 2-32?
1: Grab.
0: We'll be 23 at 311, 387th Avenue in Tonopah. Ready for tower.
1: Grab.
0: 260-126-09.
1: Bring you level to the 907 for Iraq.
0: Thank
1: you. 907 for Iraq from 1160 South 37th Avenue. They have multiple officers out there and around 30 dogs at large. They're trying to make contact with the owner of them, and they think they should be in the building and on the property.

0: 3-2, did you copy the location?
1: Five.
0: Both units will be 17th area of 411 Avenue and Bethany Home Road.

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1: 1967, thank you.
0: Thank you. Also advising the 411, we have holding in the 231 meet.
1: 10-4, thank you.
0: Thank you.

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2: 615-100. 615-100. He's on GPS now, yeah, her front left tire is completely blown out on the rim, so she's just stuck in the HOV lane right now. I'll hold off, I'll get here.

0: Edward 3-1, ready for second?
1: I am, sir. Go ahead.
0: Arizona, Adam Lincoln 10859.
1: Confirm. Go next.
0: Third, Arizona 06 Adam 15 Lincoln.
1: Confirm.
0: Last one will be at Indiana 304-6796.

0: Center 21, all your twins are negative. Adam Nora 02137. I'm showing it comes back on a 2010 Freightliner out of Glendale. Expires the 6/26. Adam Lincoln 10859 is on a 2013 Freightliner out of Mesa, 6/26. 06 Adam 15 Lincoln, that's coming back on a 2006 XLST trailer out of Glendale, no expiration on that one. And in Indiana 3046796, that comes back on a 2026 International 4/26.
1: That's all, thank you.

0: 615-500.
1: 500. You can get that JP KSO's incorrect on the map. I'm moving to pass on northbound I-17 at Glendale, not northern, or just north of me.

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0: Can I get a District 3 answer to 300?
1: We're clearing with 23.
0: 10-4, 340, copy.
2: 279, you can attach me. What do we got going on at the Sally Port?
1: 10-4-2-3-79-44-3-9-1.
0: 379, you can send 22-344,
3: I'll show you at 300. Adam 306, I'm headed to the Sally Port as well.
0: 306-10-4.
1: That's it. We're seeing that.

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1: Dukas is asking if you know if the trooper can do a traffic break or just use the unloaded scene, and if we're able to move the vehicle off to the right.
0: From a fire on a red. I mean, she was, and I asked her already if she'd be willing to, and she wasn't. I can tell her. Give me a second, and I can advise her.
1: Okay, and do they need to do a traffic break?
0: The DPS is just about 323.
1: Okay.

0: 343. You currently off my 252 going on to the audible.
1: Thank you. 1008 Westlake P Circle South, Unit A. It's the Jackman residence. And I also got this alarm signal.
2: 340.
1: 340.
2: 44 popped at North Gate. That's going to be 1025.
1: And North Gate?
2: 24.
1: Okay, definitely.

Adam, 234. Shooting at 505.

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1: I copy that cancel request. Can you please have me back? 9250.

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0: Charles Sam, Bravo 7711.
1: Charles Sam, Bravo 7711.
0: Tampa.
1: 10, Marshawn, 29 negative. It says plate not associated with the vehicle. Previous vehicle is a 2007 Chrysler Cruiser.

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1: 342, Tom.
0: And will you put me out of training with 333, Tom, please?
1: 10-4.

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0: I don't agree to. Can you verify the 28 one more time? Arizona, Charles, Sam, Bravo, 7711.
1: Two, three, two, 10, four.

0: 32. Your 29 is negative, but the 28 is still coming back. Not associated to a vehicle for Charles Sam Bravo 7711. Previous vehicles were 2007 Chrysler Cruiser.
1: Evans, good to have coffee there.

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1: 343. 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
0: 343, confirming the 585.
1: 10-4, thank you. It'll be Del Webb and US 60 Grand. It's going to be south of that. It's a Hispanic male in his 40s. Last year wearing a black sweatshirt. Was panhandling and complaint almost hit him. He's walking in traffic. It's going to be near the Starbucks.

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1: 10-4.

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1: Adam, 230.
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1: Yes, please.
0: 10-4, thank you.

0: Diferente.
1: 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Black sweatshirt, tan pants, black shoes.
0: Black shirt.
1: Black shirt.
0: Temper.
1: No.
0: Temper.

0: Yeah, I'll do someone.
1: 21.
0: Yeah, I'll do someone. Can you hand me the 585, please?
1: 10-4.
2: Down 22-72.
1: 22-72.
2: Can you open me up a 666 Zebra, and can you start fire to my location for a juvenile, please?
1: 7-8.
2: For a 13-year-old.
1: 3-8, you in office?
2: 10-4.

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1: 344.
0: Can you please send me the 982 poll on my beat and also email me the petition, please?
1: 10-4. Bravo 341.
2: Bravo 341.
1: I know you went on scene, and we did get a cancellation on that.
2: Bravo 341, 10-4, copy.
1: Thank you, sir.
3: I don't see 23. Copy 28.
1: 23.
3: 22. 5 Mary Edward.
1: Sorry, King Tom Adam 5 Mary Edward.
3: That should be a F-150.
1: King Tom Adam 5 Mary Edward showing a 2001 Ford F-150 out of Buffy, 927.
3: Can you voice the RL's name?
1: I have a Zara Jimenez.
3: What was the first name?
1: Zara Zero Adam Robert Adam.
3: Jimenez, correct. Can you do a 27-29?
1: That's so far.

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1: Okay. All right,
0: for 29 to negative 27, come back loud, class A, and David, Olin David 015-15-224, expires 2034.
1: 10-4, thank you.
0: You're welcome.
2: And 343. 343. Can you please confirm the 1035?
0: What are you going to talk to? Yeah, fine.

3431, confirm. 343, 10-4, show 1 at 10-4, 21.

0: 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All units respond and acknowledge on West. All of this clear at 1253.
1: 341.
2: 45. 344.
3: Unit 962 Futura and Limousine Drive. We got two vehicles. 101 is bleeding from the mouth. We will make sure fires are out.

do is the Toyota telematics calling in with their driver who is in the Toyota Camry. They are aware that we are in that. She is a little bruised. They are blocking the intersection.

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1: Are you able to email me the warrant?
0: We can ask OIC to.
1: All right, thank you. I have 371 back. Can you show me that ICI phone?
0: 10-4-12-7.

0: Great, thanks.
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1: I just got done talking.
0: Thank you, sir.

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1: Cover.
0: There's also 23.
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1: Go ahead.
0: Lincoln, Zero, Robert, Young, Bravo, Edward, Lincoln.
1: 4 seconds.
0: And the second one's going to be Bravo, Adam, 39, Tom.
1: 10-4.

Sorry, so on both your 29s are negative. On both, on 39 Tom, I'm showing it's a 2019 Mazda in Litchfield Park, one of 28. In Lincoln, Ocean, Robert, Young, Bravo, Edward, Lincoln is on a 2020 Toyota Camry out of Sun City West, 8 of 26.

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0: Can you start two with 926s? Nothing special.
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1: 3-1. 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
0: That's fine.
2: And 3-4 again, copy. Thank you.
0: Thank you, sir.

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0: Take the 647.
1: 10, 4, 1, 0, 3, 4, 3, West Wind Oaks Drive. If you can contact Christina Shelley by phone. 10,
2: 341.
1: 341.
2: The driver of the Toyota is going to be transported to Del Webb for non-life-threatening.
1: 10, 4.
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1: 10, 4.

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1: No for.
0: Thank you, sir.
2: Same 2272.
0: 2272.
2: Can you show the juvenile turned over to her parent who's going to self-transport for medical evaluation?
0: That's fine.

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0: Was that 235?
3: 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Can you show 1 second release?
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1: 10 Park, Monica, Jonathan, Maya.
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0: Tristar is currently on Bellingham.
1: 10-4. Are you 46? 343. Copy, Arizona 28. 5. John George, John 0. 10-4. Negative, John George, John 0 is on 1993 of Picket by Woodell to be Kevin Lenara, 6 by 9 of 26. Finish 28 p.m.

Emergency traffic will be for the East Side District 1127 lead for 927 at 10827 South 51st Street, 10827 South 51st Street for 927. All units responding, knowledge on East. All others clear at 1350.

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1: Trust.
0: Out of Arizona, William David Adam 2, John Zebra.
1: Tesla. William David Adam 2, John Zebra, I'm showing a 2015 Kia Sorento out of El Mirage, 11 out of 26.
0: Repeat.

0: The emergency traffic will be for the West Side District, 3342 Beach for 962 at Burns and Del Webb. It's Del Webb and Burns for 962. All units respond to acknowledge on West. All others clear 1358.
1: 343. 343, it's got me. It's an accident with injury that Burns and Del Webb. Two vehicles. One vehicle is blocking. A 101 driver is advising she is injured. Airbag is deployed. 101 has not gotten out of the vehicle. It was a T-bone.
2: 340, 10
1: Park. 378.
2: Sorry, what'd you do? Bravo 378.
1: Thank you.

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0: 23 Gold, your 20 is a negative Bravo X ray Victor 4290, expound 90 20 26 Cooper cross track out of Sun City West 3S27. On Zebra George 7 Adam, Adam is on a 2018 Mazda CX5 out of Sun City 11-26.
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1: Copy the 961,
0: I have Miguel.
1: Just
0: give it 283, can either one of you copy that?
2: Edward, 283, you can send that to me.
0: Thank you, sir.
3: Edward, 281, you can attach me to that, please.
0: Okay, 225, I'll just keep you coming. 99th Avenue McDowell, we got the call from Phoenix City. North end is a silver Toyota Forerunner and a blue Audi. They pull over to 1775 North 90th Avenue at the Cava. Item 343. You can have all other units slow down. 343, 47, 370, and 379, copy.
1: 79, 45, and I copy.
0: She said you can slow down, it's code 4.
1: Code 4, we copy.

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1: 3-3-1. Yeah, they can be advised, both. 23.
0: I was just advised that TriStar went 23.
1: Alright, listen to it.
0: I just advised which vehicles are taken.

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0: Copy, last four in color.
1: Go ahead.
0: 9593, white, TriStar, going to.
1: 10-4. I'm negative 1-3 for that one.
2: Double.
1: 10-4.

0: Adam, 233, can you copy a 671 for myself and Space 2?
1: Hi.
0: Gonna be in the hot jumper road around Walton Baseline Road. Just east of someone my way, thank you.
1: Pepper.
2: Adam, 221, copy traffic. Is it 21, copy traffic? Baseline and 43rd Avenue with Arizona license plate John Robert Adams, 7 King Tom for cell phone.

0: 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Can you run the order for me?
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1: Yeah, for the man. Thank you.
0: You're welcome.

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0: Go ahead and show the roadway clear. 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
1: Okay,
0: North River Road and West Campbell Avenue with Arizona, married to Adam, Ocean, Ocean, Zebra, Adam, for stop sign.
1: I'm going to turn around on Kalmack, you said?
0: CB North River, Berryville Road and West Campbell Avenue. Arizona, married to Adam, Ocean, David, Zebra, Adam.

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1: 101 driver, refused medical. 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
0: It's 3-41 going as well.
1: Reptilia 1, can you drop it to Arizona 28?
0: Reptilia 1.
1: First one, 7-8 Adam, 5 Nora Lincoln, break for second.
0: Reptilia 1, go ahead.
1: Sam, Victor, Edward, Nora, Union, Sam.

Edward 3178, Adam 5-9 Lincoln, comes back 29 negative to a 23 Toyota 4Runner. Expires 12-15 of 27. To a 2019 Audi e-tron. Expires 11-31 of 26.

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1: Never.

341 is going to be at 13509 West Camino del Sol at the Pampered Palace. Everyone in his 50s, gray hair, last name wearing unknown. He's been hanging around the area for the past week and sitting on the bench outside asking everyone for money.

0: At 220.
1: 220.
0: 220, just wanted to advise of the traffic holding. It's going to be at 239 Victor in the 222, 667 Adam in the 225, and then an 822 in the 225. But 822, can you take a look and see if you're okay to cancel?
2: Sam 2079.
0: Sam 1779.
2: Sam 2079, could you open up 267 in my current location, please?
0: Sam 2079.
2: Adam 350.
0: Adam 350.
2: I'll take that 410 off of Coggins.
0: 10-4 is going to be about 21 to a 109.
3: Adam 222.
0: Adam 222.
3: Can you add myself and 221 to the 239 Victor?
0: And port is going to be at 4817 South Avenue Boulevard. This is a 911 hang-up. Complainant says that he got in a fight with his brother. Says it was physical, and his brother punched him in the head. He was declining medical. No one else is at the property. One dog, but it will be secured. Both parties are separate. The complainant will be outside. The brother is inside.

0: 2079.
1: Hi, sir. Could you open up a 267 on my current location, please?
0: 10-4, I have it open. I tried to raise you a second ago to see if you wanted to be on it. Give me a switcher.
1: Yes, please.

0: 223. Adam 223.
1: Can you send me the 667 Adam, please?
0: It's going to be at 12533 West Bird Lane. Advising that at 10-4, advising that at 1430, there's someone left the house 15 minutes before that.
1: .220, you can cancel on 822.
0: 10-4.

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0: Can you preempt me and 22 and show us at that 415 Union and 221? We are 23.

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0: It'll be out on Greenway Road and Bowling Green Drive. Here's an William George Adam 340. Come and see.
1: What was the other street?
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0: Adam 340, William George, Adam 34, Zebra comes back 29 negative to a 25 Kia K5, expires 12/15/26.
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2: 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And can you show one in custody, please?
0: Copy one in custody, 1513.

0: I mean, they're back. Are you able to confirm, or you want me to go to info?
1: 620, I can have info confirmed.
0: Thank you.

0: We reported just the buzzing of the Priority 2927 Adam and the 371 and the Priority 3429 Charles and the 344.
1: Three forty-three. You're gonna add me to the 927 Adam. Can we check premises for?
0: Yes, sir. Gonna be at 1200 West Michigan Avenue, the Cure Leaf, and I'm working on premises.

0: Adam, 343. Five, 12, 26, 4, 8, 9, 2, 7, Frank.
1: Three forty three, ten four,
0: number one. Go on to continue.
1: Adam,
0: 343. 343, 10-4, 4-5. 10-4.

0: 66, I think.
1: Unit, it was Papa Pena.
0: That was 626, Victor. Can you just show me 17 to ITR with a 42 on board, please?
1: Hello.

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0: Can you clear Adam 222 as 4 and add us both on that 239 Victor?

0: 21.
1: Related to our current call, I know we took that 240 long ago. Can you see the check history on it and link it with this address?
0: Never. The 240 previous, as well as the 902, are both cross-referenced.
1: Sounds wrong. We possibly have PC for the suspect.
0: Q21, I copied. You possibly have PC for the suspect.

0: Adam 222.
1: Adam 222.
0: Sir, we will run and attach Elliot from the other call for service to this one to see if there's any 1035 on it.

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0: Can you have my cell phone 225 for that 911 hangar, please?
1: It's going to be at 5006 North Desert Road for Chase Bank.

0: 271.
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0: Take that 47, please.
1: Ever.
0: Sarah 24, 27.
1: Sarah 24, 27.
0: December 27, please, thank you.
1: Ever, have a good night. Adam 379, copy track. Adam 379. US 60 Westbound and Greenway on Adam Henry Paul 2122. So returning as am I suspended?

Adam 379, Adam entered call 2122, contact 29 negative 298, Dodge Ram 1500, expires 10:31 of 27, and is showing 2810.

0: 37
1: I'm just waiting at the red light Grand and Dice Heart will be turning southbound onto Dice Heart.
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2: 379, vehicle's not stopping.
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2: 340 to 350. 348, copy. 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
2: 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And we are westbound on US 60. He's driving semi-normal speeds.
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0: Thanks, Winnie Victor. Six, Winnie Victor, your warrant's confirmed.
1: Copy, Victor.
2: Adam, this is 2-3. Can you show up left units 23?
0: 10-4. Adam, 2-3. 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
0: 220, just advising of the 32961 and the 231 and the 930 and the 223. And the 670 and the 222.
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0: Park close 4, one of our investors called by accident. Could you change this to a 670 and close me a 5, please?
1: 10-4.

21745 West Harding Avenue. Going to be a David Dunn, approximately 60 years old, gray shirt. Gray short hair, 5'11", heavy set, last seen wearing a gray shirt and jeans.

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1: Simple, go ahead.
0: X-ray Charles Adam, 1, Edward Henry,

Adam 346, X-ray Charles, Adam 1, Edward Henry, comes back 29 negative to an 07 BMW 328, expires 5-15 of 28.

0: Edward 283.
1: Edward 283.
0: Sure, that 961, do we know, is the driver's vehicle disabled or is he able to move?

0: 271.
1: Adam 271.
0: You can look at the notes and run the serial number that's on there.

0: Edward 3-3.
1: Edward 3-3.
0: Spoke with our caller. She said she was still in the middle of the roadway, but she thinks she can move her vehicle. She's going to proceed to try to move her vehicle to the northbound Cotton Lane. She did say another law enforcement agency just pulled up.

0: Three.
1: Sir, I'll start at 647. Sir, if I didn't even have to consist with clearinghouse.
0: 343.
1: 343.
0: I can go with 340.
1: 340, copy.
2: 340, thank you. 351. Can I get you to change this, the incident location for this? They give a Dollar General, but it's actually a Family Dollar down the road.
3: And 40 is the address.
2: It's 31206 North US Highway 60. I'll be 17 for that location. Review camera footage.

0: Over.
1: Lincoln 220.
0: Lincoln 220.
1: Good evening, sir. I'll be 10-8 on life. Can you please show me 200?
0: Good evening.

0: Lincoln 220.
1: Lincoln 220.
0: Lincoln 220, 1022.

0: 641. Yeah, meet the 647, please.
1: Adam 220.
2: Sir, can you find out if that ATL is related to the 822 from earlier? It sounds very similar.
1: I got a copy. I was just thinking the same thing.

0: 220.
1: It's going to be in the same area near about. However, there's no bus number in the original call, and the original caller is different from the new complainant. So there's not 100% way to guarantee. Somewhere. And in the same area.
0: 220, you can put me on that call. Try to sort it out.
1: 10-4. I'm going to go ahead and cross-reference.

0: RC Travis, can I get the West Isaac District 3 and the 344 for 901-14002 West Meeker Boulevard, 14002 West Meeker Boulevard for 901. All units responding, knowledge on 300, all levels clear, 1618.
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0: code is going to be 14002 West Meeker Boulevard, room 107. Their patient Sandra is in full code and they're doing CPR. Fire 78.
1: 378 to traffic.
0: Bravo 378. Number. Item 345 and Bravo 378. There's going to be a correction to that location. It's room Bravo 107. Bravo 107.
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0: Never.

0: Adam 350, this is Len Trust calling.
1: 350, go ahead.
0: 10-4, going to be a priority 3. I'm 7 and the 343, 670 and the 342, and a 471 and the 345.

0: Adam 222.
1: Adam 222.
0: Sir, 48. I'll be ready to put an RNQ on Elliot. This is then F4, 150.
1: Stand by.
2: Adam 292.
1: Adam 292.
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0: Adam 222.
1: Thank you.
0: 222, I ran an RQ on Elliot, and I'm not getting anything.
2: 7-4, James, sir.
0: 7-4.

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0: I'm putting my county cell number in the notes right now.

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0: Edwards, Reefer.
1: 3012, 20th.
0: You can actually 1022 that. I ran him on CAD. I apologize.
1: Adam 345.

0: 345,
1: did you have traffic?
0: Yes. 10-4, just want to let you know that the female house has been transported to Delaware Hospital. What about their name?
1: 10-1.
2: 225?
1: 225.
2: Could you show me 17 to the address, please?
1: 10-4. 250.

0: Yeah, it's a very nice. You look at that. They're rolling 28. Temple run. Edward Sam Adam, 2-0.
1: Adam 233-3, Edward Adam 2 King Henry, comes back 29 negative to a 2019 Honda Accord, X flyers 430F28. 235, Edward Sam Adam 2 King 0, comes back 29 negative to a 23 Chevy Silverado, X flyers 215F26.
0: Transport
1: time travel. 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
0: It's going to be Highway 85, northbound, white Silverado 4 expired.

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1: To the Futures Rising, my crossroads are going to be 510 Eastbound and Watson, William, Adam, Tom, Sam, Ocean, Roy, Rope.
2: 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Could you cover a 5 minutes?

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1: 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I got a new hit in the eastbound Van Buren 91st.
0: 10-4, I copy eastbound Van Buren and 91st.
2: 3-2-4, Tom. I'm going to be headed westbound on Van Buren from 35th.

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Happy Drive, Happy Road, and Haas for 962 Union. 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All is clear, 1657.

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1: Come on.
3: 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I believe I got eyes on the vehicle. Still eastbound on Van Buren.

0: 324 to Hollywood 323. We're still going to be eastbound and we're in from 55th.
1: Different.
0: Just FYI, it's going to be times 2.
1: He's talking about times 2.
0: Yes, sir.
1: Different.

0: 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Eastbound 51st, I'm here.
1: 10-4, copy. Eastbound 51st, I'm here.

0: 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We're going to be southbound, 51st from the ambulance.
1: 10-4, copy southbound, 51st, and ambulance